0: Hey guys, it's I Heart Country on The Verge artist Stella Lefty. And that was my song, Boston.
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0: 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And we're talking about when your families were too tired to cook dinner is. 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
1: I'm Casper, and we're finding out what your family's too tired to cook dinner is. 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

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Keeping the weekend vibe going tonight. 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

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I'm Casper, and what's something you bought especially just for summertime, but here we are, the final weekend of July, and you've barely even used it yet? I'll tell you what it is for me, and we'll find out what it is for you. Your answer's coming up here in less than 10 minutes.

0: 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And what's something you bought just for summer, but you've barely given it any use so far? Lauren, how about you?
1: 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I do have a trip coming up. It is going to get used, I promise.

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And tomorrow won't just be any Monday. 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A grand for you to do whatever you want or need it for. 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
1: Natalie, thank you for listening tonight. 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

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It's Casper. I've been hearing back to school and some ads here. So, you know, with it still being summer, but back to school being right around the corner, where's your head at? 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

0: 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Today's hit country. Hannah, we're finding out if you are thinking about back to school already or are you just pretending like it doesn't exist.
1: Don't even say that. 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
0: I'm so sorry. 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
1: 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Keep thinking about what you're going to do with that $1,000 you're going to win tomorrow with the cash contest. 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Multiple chances to win. Hourly chances to win that $1,000 tomorrow. 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

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Taylor just checked in on the iHeart app with the Talkback mic. Got her Jason Aldean coming up. Let me know what you want to hear tonight, too. I've got you. So let me know what you want on by using the red Talkback mic on the free iHeart app like Taylor did. And make a request there. I'll work on your song, too. It's coming up.

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I'm Casper. Thank you for spending your Sunday night with us and with me. Had a great time hanging out with you tonight. Say hi anytime, too. 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We may

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Hey, good way to get your Monday going? How about with some good news? I got something to share with you coming up in two songs. Hang tight.

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1: 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At After Midnight Granger Smith. 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

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I got a topic I want to discuss next hour. 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
7: Welcome to Monday, everybody. Hour number two of After Midnight starts right now. Granger Smith here. I'm your host. I've got this question. What is your hometown famous for? I'm hoping for some good stories, brand new topic. Call me. What is your hometown famous for?

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Okay, talking about this in two songs, so I want you to call me. What's your hometown famous for? 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
1: Listen, I get it. Not everyone sleeps at night. Some of us think, some of us drive, some of us pray. Granger's with you through it all. Thanks for being a part of the After Midnight family.

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1: I'm asking this question, brand new topic. I want to discuss this hour, and I want to get your phone calls, so get your phone ready. The question is, what is your hometown famous for? It could be, who is your hometown famous for? Maybe you've got a celebrity, an athlete that made your town famous. Maybe they've got their name on the water tower or on a billboard on the welcome sign as you're heading into town. Or what is, maybe it's something else. Maybe you've got a big city and your city is famous for the sports team or some world event. Call me and let me know the story. What's your hometown famous for, or maybe notorious for? The town I live in, small town Texas, we've been here for a while. I would say, regrettedly, that what they're famous for is a big tornado in 1995. I think if anyone it would look up my town and they would Google it and they would say, what's this town famous for? It would be, unfortunately, a tornado that wiped out half the town in 1995. So then maybe mine's a morbid example, but maybe you've got a better example. What is your hometown famous for? 866-607-8383.
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1: 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We like to say we were raised right. 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

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So you've seen those Google Street View cars, right? Well, have you ever seen one in a high-speed chase with the cops? Hang on, Earl has got this dumb criminal story he's going to share next.

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Still running down this question. 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

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One of our childhood cartoons was born on this day. I'll tell you who that was, plus some other things that went down on this day in history coming up in two songs.

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1: Hey, Granger, this is Phil. I'm calling because I'm down in Tucson. I'm driving up to Flagstaff this morning for work, and it got me up at crazy hours driving, and I just wanted to say hi. What's up to everybody?
0: The crazy hour people, that's who we are. 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

0: 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Ann Hudson is about to jump on and share some Nashville news with us. Ann, what do you have lined up?
1: Well, Riley Green, Granger, was opening up about what he eats every single day. Oh, wait till you hear. I got that story coming up in your Nashville news next.

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1: 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You're up after midnight with Granger Smith.

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1: Hey, Granger, this is Rich up here in northern Michigan. Just out here repoing cars. You keep me up all night. 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
0: Oh, you're welcome, buddy. You stay safe out there.

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One dumb criminal clearly doesn't understand what a hiking trail is actually for. Earl is going to be here to share what happened in today's dumb criminal story next.

0: 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My last single Saturday night.
1: 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What did you do as a kid that you got away with? 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

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Hey, good way to get your Monday going? How about with some good news? I got something to share with you coming up in two songs. 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
1: 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We're a late night family. And Granger Smith is the voice that keeps the night going strong. 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

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I brought this up last hour and I still want to hear from you. What did you do as a kid that you got away with something? 866-607-8383.

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Hey, Granger here on After Midnight. The third shift is rolling here as we kick off the week. 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
1: Good morning. I'm headed into work this morning here in Virginia to my security job. Have a great day. Bye.
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0: 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Ann Hudson is about to jump on and share some Nashville news with us. Ann, what do you have lined up?
1: Wow, Riley Greengranger was opening up about what he eats every single day. Oh, wait till you hear. I got that story coming up in your Nashville news next.

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As we wave goodbye to Mondays After Midnight, I want to remind you that we have a brand new streaming channel, and I think it's pretty great. It's called Yee Yee Radio. We'll continue some of the conversations from tonight over there. 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
12: I'm going to be real honest, that bed was feeling all snug and cozy this morning.
13: It always feels the best about 10 minutes before the alarm is going to go off. 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
12: As you can tell, we did not win the lottery over the weekend. Welcome into the Monday broadcast. My name's Eddie Fox. Her name's Amanda Fox. This is 99.9 Kiss Country. We got a begging for you today.
13: We do. We have Braves versus Marlins tickets around 7:10.
12: And the mystery... of a box of meat and crackers and salami or pepperoni, something left out on the counter overnight. I think we have had a vandal.
13: I don't think it's much of a mystery.
12: I really do.
13: I pretty much know exactly what happened.
12: All that and a whole lot more on the Monday show. Y'all come on in, make yourself at home.
14: Good morning, I'm Mark Sterling. 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

0: So Darius Rucker says he's got about 2 years left in him, including a good run with Hootie.
1: Yeah, he says he thinks he's going to retire here in a couple of years, yeah. But he can't retire without doing his last run with Hootie and the Blowfish. That'd so that's cool. Something to look forward to.
0: I saw them play a little dive bar in Cullowhee like 100 years
1: really?
0: Ago. Yeah,
1: that
0: and then
1: was cool.
0: Two nights later, they were on, I think it was Leno, maybe? I was like, what? We just saw
1: I
0: them.
1: I know them.
0: That was very, very cool.
2: Good news is good news.
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2: That's what I got for y'all today.
6: Okay, so what's the good news?
2: And the good news is...
4: Let's hear it.
0: I don't know what it is, but there has been a ton of teens stepping up to be big-time heroes lately. It's another one. 14 years old. Kid in Montana named Jory Thomas used his rodeo skills to save a man who was drowning in the river.
1: What?
0: He'd been with a group floating down the river, but had fallen in and was struggling. So Jory took his 12-foot lariat lasso in hand and threw a loop toward the drowning man, able to pull him out.
1: He just had that with him?
0: Well, he's a rodeo kid, yeah. Montana.
1: Okay. I mean, good for that guy.
0: So what they do, man. He's talking about it.
7: All we heard was, help, help. He's moving pretty quickly. Only thing I could focus on was helping him get out of the water because I didn't want to see anyone go. I actually started really getting into roping this year. Luckily, I caught him first try. I felt pretty good afterwards that I knew he was okay.
0: You know, like I carry a pocket knife. I guess kids in Montana carry
1: lassos. Mean, lucky for that man.
0: Man, definitely a real good feel.
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0: It is take your pants for a walk day.
1: Like just on a leash?
0: Quirky unofficial holiday celebrated annually on July 27th that playfully encourages people to put on a pair of britches and go outside for a walk.
1: Well, don't your pants always go on a walk when you're wearing them?
0: Yeah, but this is the day for it in particular.
1: These days.
0: Yeah, if you haven't been doing it.
1: Are the most ridiculous days.
0: These days. 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
2: Actually, I think you're going to find this very amusing.
1: What do pigs use in the shower?
0: Pigs use what?
1: Hogwash.
0: Ah!

0: 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It's Eddie Fox and Amanda Fox on 99.9 Kiss Country. Another lovely day in paradise. Let's have it, family. Stand up and show some love for this fine country we're so blessed to be living in today.
1: God bless the USA.
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0: 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Mark Starling on the broadcast. Did you have wild monkeys in Florida on your 2026 bingo card?
1: Well, yeah.
0: Iguanas falling out of trees, monkeys running wild, yeah, apparently.
1: Mount Dora, Florida, huh?
0: Yeah.
1: Did you see what's happening? Is that the officials are telling them, listen, don't go near these monkeys. They could have disease. And people are like, hey, you want to cheese it?
0: Come here.
1: I got Cheetos.
0: Don't mess with the wild monkeys. Here's some of the neighbors talking about. They're seeing them everywhere.
2: Looking at a monkey in a tree in Mount Dora. Hi, little monkey friend. You gonna try to eat my dog?
3: And I was like, who would have their dog like out on like a busy road? And as I got closer, I was like, oh my gosh, that's a monkey.
4: Did you say monkey?
1: Monkey? I mean, you better be careful. Those monkeys will be riding those dogs before long. It'll be like marauders coming across the prairie.
0: You know, I'm comfortable with our animal wildlife around here. I know what to expect. Now, the random armadillo, but in like that area, I wouldn't know if that was supposed to be.
4: But evidently, if you read more about this, Silver Springs is an island so that they were brought to a while back.
1: So, and it's not just a while back. We're talking like back when the Tarzan movies were being filmed, the original black and white Tarzan.
0: Oh, yeah.
1: That's where these monkeys came
0: from. They're movie monkeys?
1: They're movie monkeys.
0: Descendants of the movie monkeys.
1: And what happened was they brought them in to film these movies. And, well, they let them go.
4: Says so they didn't realize they were strong swimmers, and they quickly escaped the island.
0: That monkey got some strength. I went free from the island.
1: Like little Michael Phelps going across the Crystal River there.
4: Monkey Phelps.
1: Monkey Phelps, if you will. Listen, and you notice that the wildlife officer, when they were warning people, they weren't like, oh, hey, you know, this monkeys could attack you. Their guy went right for it. He's like, these things got herpes. That's the first thing he said at the press conference. And I was like, boy, they are serious, son.
0: I would leave alone.
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0: Well, if you're a big Braves fan, you have picked a fine broadcast to be a part of because about 7:10, we got you covered.
1: Yeah, tickets to see the Braves versus the Marlins on August 5th.
0: Ballpark food.
1: Yeah, you and a buddy, you and your son, you and your daughter, you and your wife.
0: Yeah.
1: Go see the Braves and eat some good food.
0: You have to bring us back a prize, though, if you go. No, I'm just kidding. You have to. You can.
1: You can.
0: We would take it.
1: But it's not a requirement.
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1: It's been over 30 years since Shania Twain released her self-titled debut album. And people are surprised to hear that her new album, Little Miss Twain, is just her seventh album.
3: Little Miss Twain is an album that is very specifically about a phase of my life. So it is from the time that I was being introduced on stage as Little Miss Twain, because I was on the stage, you know, from very, very young childhood, up to my late 20s when I got my record deal. And I've been reflecting back on my child self for quite a while in my songwriting, but never releasing a song from that frame of mind.
0: Piqued my interest, ma'am.
1: Sometimes collaborations in the music business require managers and labels, but when Carly Pierce wanted her longtime friend Riley Green to join her on If I Don't Leave, I'm Gonna Stay, she asked him through text.
4: So I send him this message, and I'm not kidding, within 5 minutes he sends back a text that he says I'm in. Then about an hour later, he sends a little voice memo of him singing his verse. We end up sending my vocal over to Riley. He does his, and I am not kidding you, I got the vocal back at like midnight, and I woke up randomly, saw that I had a text, and I listened to it, and I had full body chills. I knew instantly that it was going to be something special because he absolutely crushed it.
0: Don't you wish you had his number?
1: I sure do. Not to ask about a song, but I'm Amanda Fox, and this has been your Nitty Gritty from Music City.
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6: Traffic volume is steady and moving well on the Captain Jeff Bowen Bridge. Haywood County, 40 westbound, crawling between Fonz Creek.
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0: Man, what a fantastic weekend, but I ain't gonna lie, I'm a little sore.
1: From actually getting in steps
0: yeah.
1: and movement.
0: It was such a good weekend, though. Golly.
2: We did a bunch of stuff that we usually don't do.
1: Yeah, we went to, we have some friends in town, and they had a big family day that they invited us to. That was awesome.
0: Yeah.
1: We went out to the Spring Mountain Community Center in Fairview, and had
0: nice
1: such
0: track.
1: A great day.
0: We walked that track, I bet you, 150 times.
1: Ellie was riding her bicycle. She's finally getting the hang of that a little
0: yeah.
1: bit more. And so that was just a great day.
0: Got my steps in.
1: Yesterday, we went to the Asheville Retrocade.
0: Oh, that place is so cool.
1: And then to Rockies.
0: So I wound up downstairs on some like Space Invaders game, and I was there for I don't even know how long. Like my eyes glazed over, and
1: so
0: I was stuck.

day, Potts Farm was a place to go. Load a truck up, hit the dirt road. 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Light the bonfire and call the girls. King in the can and the Marlboro man. Jack and Jim were a few good men. Where you learn how to kiss and cuss and fight too. Better watch out for the boys in blue. And all this small town, he said, she said. Ain't it funny how rumors spread? Like I know something y'all don't know. Man, that talk is getting old. You better mind your business, man. Watch your mouth. Before I have to knock that loud mouth out. I'm tired of talking, man. Y'all ain't listening. Them old

0: We've got some Braves tickets on the line here, family.
1: Braves versus Marlins on August 5th in Atlanta. A pair of tickets, which every time I say August, I feel like that's so far away.
0: That's like
1: this is the last week of July.
0: Yeah, yeah. So that means we got to do some Eddie-oke on Friday.
1: We sure do.
0: So Braves tickets up for grabs. We're going to play Survey Says on 99.9 Kiss Country. Amanda Fox asked 100 people to name something you'd rather catch than a 100-mile-per-hour fastball. Top five answers on the board.
1: Got to get the number one answer.
0: If you do, you win. 888-704-KISS. Come on in.
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0: you doing? How's your mom and him? It's Eddie Fox and Amanda Fox on 99.9 Kiss Country playing Survey Says. You might have seen Amanda out there with her little clipboard.
1: Yeah, I was busy this weekend.
0: Walking up down the highway, asking 100 people to name something you'd rather catch than a 100-mile-per-hour fastball. Five answers on the board. You get number one right.
1: If you get the number one answer, you win a pair of tickets to see Braves versus Marlins August 5th in Atlanta.
0: 888-704-KISS. Who's this?
2: Good morning, this is Betty.
0: What do you think?
2: How about the lottery?
1: Money is number three. So try again.
2: Oh, okay.
0: KISS Country, good morning. Who's this?
3: Good morning, this is Darren.
0: What do you think?
3: I'm thinking catch feelings.
1: Oh, that's a really good one, actually.
0: Really good answer, but no, not even
1: try
0: on the board.
1: Try again, honey.
0: KISS Country, good morning.
4: Good morning.
0: What do you think?
4: A cold?
0: Good answer, but no.
1: Try again, honey.
0: KISS Country, good morning.
5: Good morning.
0: What do you think?
5: Cold.
0: No, not a cold.
1: I don't think you'd want to catch a cold, right? It's just something you want to catch.
5: Thank you.
1: Try again, honey.
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0: It's Eddie Fox and Amanda Fox on 99.9 KISS Country playing services. Braves tickets on the line here, Amanda Fox.
1: Braves versus Marlins, August 5th. And you just have to be the person that gets the number one answer of the survey.
0: Amanda Fox, ask 100 people to name something you'd rather catch than a 100-mile-per-hour fastball. Five answers on the board, looking for number one.
2: How about a world's record?
1: Oh, that's a good one. Try again.
0: Yes, Country, good morning. Who's this?
3: Down at Mahon.
0: What do you think?
3: I think it's a butterfly.
1: Oh, good answer.
0: That's a great answer, but not up there.
1: Try again, honey.
0: Kiss Country, good morning.
4: Good morning.
0: What do you think?
4: So how about more of like a soft pillow or a soft ball instead of something hard?
0: Oh, no.
1: Good answer, but not right, honey. Aww. Try again.
0: Kiss Country, good morning.
5: Good morning.
0: What do you think?
5: How about a bouquet?
0: That's it. You got it. That's it, baby.
1: Who is this?
5: My name's April.
1: Well, April, you've just won a pair of tickets to see the Braves versus the Marlins on August 5th.
5: Awesome.
0: Number five was a Frisbee, T-shirt, money, fish, and bouquet at a wedding.
5: Awesome.
0: No, you're awesome. We love you for listening.
5: We love you guys. Thank you so much for everything you do every day.

0: Well, big old country morning. It's Eddie Fox and Amanda Fox on 99.9 Kiss Country. Mark Starling back on the broadcast. Good morning, sir.
1: What's going on in the world?
2: Bad news everywhere you turn.
0: Well, that's news typically.
2: Yeah, that's kind of where. Oh, look at that. You're here. Come on down.
0: Any headlines there, sir?
3: Yeah, there are. A nonprofit organization is putting in efforts to help solve an Asheville shooting case. The Youth Peace and Justice Foundation offering a $5,000 reward for information in the July 19th shooting on Biltmore Avenue. Two people were killed, seven were injured. Asheville police have not made any arrests, but they have now identified several people of interest, so they're working to bring them into custody now. Meanwhile, a teenager is facing charges connected to an Asheville shooting. One person was injured when shots were fired at Maple Crest Apartments on July 5th. Officers arresting a 19-year-old last week for assault with a deadly weapon, as well as other charges. Investigators say that shooting is connected to more gun violence downtown in retaliation 2 weeks later. And there was also another shooting Friday night. This happened about 9:15 or so Friday night, just outside of downtown, I guess it was. A teenager was shot, thankfully, not life-threatening. He was taken to Mission Hospital. Apparently, he was robbed by someone he was going to meet. And, yeah, so they have not mentioned any word of any connection to anything going on. I guess my big question is, where are 17, 18, and 19-year-olds getting all of these firearms from? Like,
0: good question.
3: Find the firearm source, find the problem. The cause of a house fire in Cashers is now under investigation. Firefighters battling a blaze at Wood Mountain Trail for several hours Saturday morning. That fire ended up destroying the entire home. Thankfully, no one was home at the time. It's been a year since the Village Artist Market reopened after Hurricane Helene. Saturday marked the anniversary in historic Biltmore Village. The market founder telling WLOS they get nothing but positive feedback from the shoppers as well as the community.
0: I was just looking at some of the artwork in there. They got some cool stuff in there.
3: I'm not...
0: unique. Very unique.
3: I haven't been down there to check that out yet. I'll have to do that. An Asheville restaurant owner is placing importance on mental health wellness. Bear's Smokehouse Barbecue hosting the Queenies and Weenies event over the weekend to spotlight the challenges of wellness in the food and beverage industry.
1: It looks like a good time. I saw a lot of videos from that.
3: It looked like they had a huge turnout down there. So that's good.
0: Love that place, too.
3: And a guy in Japan, he wasn't drunk. He was just wandering around down naked. And he wandered into a convenience store, and the convenience store called the cops. And the cops caught him a couple blocks later, and they arrested him. And they were like, "What are you doing, dude?" And he's like, "I don't know. Just felt like walking around naked, and I'd done it before, so, you know, no big deal." And the cops, like, they made a point at the bottom of the report to put in there, like, he was not drunk. He was totally sober. Like,
0: huh.
3: So
0: sometimes you just want to be free.
3: Well, you do that in your own home.
0: Well,
3: don't put the pressure on 7-Eleven. Don't put the pressure on 7-Eleven cashiers like that. They don't need that kind of nonsense.
0: They have plenty they're dealing with.
3: They got plenty they're dealing with already. Slushy machines and shoplifting. They don't need you running around naked. Okay?
0: No, please don't make orders.
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6: Light delays in the Saluda area, 26 westbound between Ozone Drive and the U.S. 25 connected.
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22: 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The third way. 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

0: Join us for an intimate evening of music with Western North Carolina's very own John Morgan and special guest Joe Lasher. Y'all, it is the Kiss Country Hometown Homecoming, and hopefully you're going to be there.
1: Yeah, the Hometown Homecoming presented by Ingalls on August 20th at Fitz and the Wolf in downtown Asheville, which if you have never heard of Fitz and the Wolf, just look them up on Facebook and look at how cool this place is.
0: Oh, it's so cool.
1: What I love about it is it has like old Hollywood speakeasy vibes.
0: Yeah.
1: And it's kind of going to be more of an intimate show. So no matter where you're standing there, you're going to have a great view of the stage. We do have a few VIP tickets. A bunch of people over the weekend bought some VIP tickets. So if you are interested in VIP, which gets you the meet and greet with John and Joe, then you want to make sure you get those before they are sold out.
0: And a hug from Amanda Fox.
1: I will gladly give you a hug. But yeah, John Morgan, he has Kid Myself, which is rising on the charts right now. He has written a ton of songs for Jason Aldean.
0: Oh, yeah.
1: And he is just a great guy, great performer. And we love when we get to bring these artists that maybe you haven't heard of before to the area. You get to see them before they are playing the big sold-out arenas. And this is a really special show because it is such an intimate show. We're very excited, and we want to continue to have these shows and bring people here. But that's where we need you to come in and get on and buy some tickets.
0: We'll have to make sure John has some Bowberry biscuits. That's one of the best.
1: That is what he likes.
0: Go-to Bojangles orders.
1: Well, you know, we are going to be doing, thanks to Bojangles, some VIP ticket stops. So I'm sure they will gladly bring John some Bowberry biscuits. The first VIP ticket stop is August 4th at the Black Mountain Bojangles.
0: Yes,
1: so
0: ma'am.
1: If you are interested in VIP, you do have an opportunity to win those.
0: That's,
1: but again,
0: next Tuesday. Golly.
1: Yeah. All of these tickets are limited. This is this is a smaller show than usual. So if you are interested, you want to get on there and get those tickets. But do know that this is a 21 and over event. It says it on there, but I just want to make sure that y'all are aware of that. But you can get tickets right now at 99kisscountry.com.
0: You never know what is going to happen at these shows. I mean, there's been some big, big moments.
1: Mm-hmm.
0: I mean, big moments. So you want to get tickets. You want to be there for the 99.9 Kiss Country Hometown Homecoming, starring this fella right here, John Morgan.

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1: I love that song.
0: Oh, it's going to be a good show. You're cordially invited. We'd love to see you there. All right, stick around. We got this new tune coming up from Emily Ann Roberts and Ian Munsick. You're going to love it.
1: I think it's so cute. I love this song. I was like, we've got to get this on and playing. So.
0: And the mystery of the crackers.
1: There is no mystery, but we'll talk about it.
0: I don't know what happened here, but we'll try to get to the bottom of this after 8 o'clock. Stick around.
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0: Listen, ain't nothing wrong with having bacon and vodka for breakfast, just as long as you're paying for it. All right? Lady in California named Shanae Watkins was arrested last month for stealing bacon and vodka from grocery stores. And I mean, she loaded up. One store caught her hiding at least 14 packages of Oscar Mayer thick-cut bacon and 6 handles of Tito's vodka in her bag.
1: Wow.
0: She wasn't planning on paying for those. She went through the self-checkout line, tried to pay for a few unrelated items, but the card was declined. Staff approached her and saw the bacon and the vodka, but she ran off. Then drove to another store, tried to steal 5 more packages of bacon, 6 more bottles of vodka, and 5 reusable bags.
1: She was determined.
0: I'd carry them out, I guess. Well, the store called the police, and she was eventually arrested and charged with theft and possession of stolen property and never got her bacon and vodka, I guess.
1: What a shame.
0: She is going to be the Monday DA of the day, though.
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8: In the Saluda area, 26 westbound slowing between Ozone Drive and the U.S. 25 connector. Captain Jeff Bourne.
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0: error. I know people have
1: put your
0: like
1: keys put in
0: their,
1: there.
0: I know that's what I was about to say. I know people that have put their keys in the refrigerator and like search for them, and then they find them there.
1: I mean, I don't know. It's the weirdest thing. I have no memory of that. When you sent me that, it was truly a shock because I was like, "Who would do that?"
0: And then I was like, "Why is he acting shocked?" I exactly remember him eating this last night.
1: Well, I wasn't trying to deny it. I just really had no memory whatsoever of it. I truly am losing my mind. If you have a story that might make me feel better, if you're doing something similar, I'd love to hear it. 888-704-KIDS.
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0: still ain't fully convinced you didn't set me up.
1: You think that I wanted to waste the $13?
0: Okay, no, yeah, it's a valid point.
1: Cheese thing and
0: valid point. It's Eddie Fox and Amanda Fox on Kiss Country.
1: I love just causing more chaos for myself.
0: No, man, I left some cheese and crackers out on the counter. She sent me a picture and she said, "What's this?" I'm like,
1: "We go to bed at night, and I try to clean up, I guess, but this guy will sit cups, cans, now, things on the counter.
0: I try to be better because even Ellie's giving me a hard time.
1: When I come home from work,
0: I try to clean those up now.
1: It is like a surprise of what's going to be in the kitchen.
0: I threw away 2 water bottles this morning and put them in the trash that I'd left out if somebody did. Maybe both those. I don't know. But the cheese and crackers, I had no
1: memory. I walked in one day last week.
0: No memory.
1: And there were crackers all over the counter.
0: And I mean, it looked
1: cheese,
0: like I just threw it down.
1: Salami and cheese. And I was like, what has happened?
0: It looks, I'll have to post a picture.
1: And you can tell
0: looks.
1: It had been out for a while. And
0: I thought Ellie had done
1: it. So I sent him a picture and I was like, what in the world? And he's like, what? I didn't do that.
0: I had no memory of it whatsoever.
1: Was somebody in the house? And I'm like, and literally ate like 2 crackers and just decided that was all they needed.
0: When I say it looks like I just threw it down, the crackers were everywhere. Yeah. Like I just chunked it on the counter like, I'm done with this. And left it that way. What's wrong with me?
1: You know what was even funnier is it was right beside a bottle of cleaning supplies.
2: It was.
1: I'm like, ironic.
0: That is irony. So if y'all have any stories that would make me feel any better about myself, I sure would love to hear them. 888-704-KISS.
3: I once found my husband's cell phone in the refrigerator.
1: Now, did he remember doing it?
3: He did not.
0: Oh my
3: Actually,
0: God.
3: We found it because I kept calling it.
1: Good thing you had the ringer on.
3: He was on. Yes. He was on the phone and went to get something out of the refrigerator and didn't have enough hands and laid the phone down.
0: Oh, my God.
3: And
0: that's something I would do.
3: Laid the item back on top of the phone inside the refrigerator.
1: How funny. These men.
0: Oh, thank you for calling, darling.
3: You have a good day.
1: You too, honey.
0: Kiss Country, good morning.
4: Hey, good morning. I just want you to know that your memory's the first thing to go.
0: Yeah, well.
4: I can't remember what the second is.
1: Oh, yeah. Oh, that's a good one.
0: Oh, that's funny. Thank you, brother.
1: Love you, honey. Have a good day.
4: Have a good day. You too. Thank you.
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4: Love you, Amanda. I like you too, Eddie.
5: 99.9 Kiss Country.

0: I swear it does look like Ellie just threw it on the counter.
1: No, just an Eddie.
0: Just an Eddie.
1: Just
0: yeah.
1: an Eddie.
0: Oh, man. Thank you, Callie, for waking up with 99.9 Kiss Country. Talk about this mess I left on the counter the other night that I have absolutely no memory. No memory whatsoever of doing.
1: And again, no drinking involved.
0: No! That's the thing! I mean, if I've been drinking, I can understand, maybe, but no. So I'm just wondering if you have any stories that might make me feel a little bit better about it.
2: Good morning.
0: Hey.
2: So, this is a little funny because my husband got, you know, bless his heart, it's hilarious. So I was on autopilot mode, you know, just putting groceries away. I wasn't even thinking. And I put the hummingbird feed in the fridge.
0: Oh.
2: And a couple hours later, my husband goes and makes himself a drink. He said, "This juice tastes really weird." I'm like, "Well," I was like, "I didn't buy juice. What are you drinking?"
1: No, he did not.
0: Oh my gosh. That's fantastic. Oh gosh. Wow, man.
1: Yeah, I blame him for not being more observant.
0: Yeah, I mean, it's pretty clear. Because we have hummingbird feeders in a boat feed before, so I feel like it's pretty clear, but you know, maybe not.
1: So funny. Did it make him sick?
0: Oh, gosh.
2: No.
1: It's just like sugar water.
0: Sugar water, yeah.
2: It's just water and sugar.
1: Yeah. Oh, he'll be all right.
0: My gosh. What's your name, darling?
2: But it was just so funny. I was like, oh, my God, did I really put the hummingbird feed in the fridge?
1: Oh, that is a
0: you
1: good one.
0: You both cracked me up on that. What's your name, darling?
2: It's Megan.
0: Well, thank you for sharing. We love you.
1: Have a good day, honey.
2: Thanks, well. 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

0: Oh, Gussie and everybody from Little Big Town on 99.9 Kiss Country. If you're just cranking at the broadcast, I've got video or I guess pictorial proof of the incident we're discussing up on the Eddie Fox Show Facebook page right now or the Instagram. I get a text from Amanda the other day. It's this willy-nilly mess of crackers and cheese and
1: cleaning supplies.
0: And a random bottle of cleaning supplies sitting there, yeah. She says, what is this? I'm like, I don't That's you just found it like that? Exactly like this. I said I had absolutely no memory, and I still don't. Apparently, I was cold sober.
1: And I feel like a lot of people have those moments where you forget where you put something. There's plenty of times I'll be like, now where did we said we were going to put this somewhere to remember, and now I have no idea where that is.
0: Well, you know what? Another prime example, looking for Ellie's skates.
1: Oh, yeah.
0: I cleaned out
1: again,
0: my closet.
1: Another Eddie Fox moment.
0: I was thinking she moved them and just don't remember where she moved
1: them. He was cleaning out his closet. We found her skates in there. Yeah. And I said, oh, we need to use those. So then I go to look for those skates, and I'm like, where did those go? And he's like, I didn't touch them.
0: I thought I had set them outside the door.
1: I have no idea. And I was like,
0: Well, it turns out.
1: So I looked for him for a few days, because, again, he tried to blame me for moving them somewhere.
0: No, I never said that.
1: Come to find out, he had just stuck them in his
0: laundry basket. And then they got covered up with laundry. Why would I have no idea. I don't remember doing that either. I'm losing my mind. Oh, man. So if you have any stories that might make me feel a little bit better about myself, I sure would like to hear them.
2: Good morning. Don't worry. My memory's bad, too.
0: Oh, please. Tell me a story.
2: We are remodeling the house, so you just have so much going on when you're remodeling. So the other day, I went to take the paint, and I wiped off the edge of it like a good girl, and I put that thing in the refrigerator. Like, because for whatever reason, the paint belongs in the refrigerator. I found my pocketbook in a place it didn't go. I mean, you just do things. It's just like, it'll be okay right there, and then you forget about it.
0: I was convinced but somebody had broken into the house. I still have no memory of this incident.
2: My daughter used to do that. She'd get up in the middle of the night and sneak some chips or something, and I'd find them in there the next day, and she's like, I didn't do that. I'm like, so what? Somebody come in, eat chips in your room, and left? Is that all they did? And, like, locked the door behind them and cleaned up the house. I mean, like, just the chips, right? And she's like, yeah, I guess so.
0: I was trying to blame it on our youngin'. I swear it looks like Ellie just threw the thing on the counter. It makes no sense to me. I was trying to pass the buck to my youngin'.
2: That's why we have kids.
0: That's a really good point. Thank you, honey.
1: That's so funny. We love you, honey.
2: I love you, too. Bye.
1: Bye.
3: Good morning, I'm Mark Sterling. Just over a week since the shooting that injured 7 and killed 2 just outside of downtown Asheville, and police still haven't made it.
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0: you doing? How's your mom and them? It's Eddie Fox and Amanda Fox on 99.9 Kiss Country. Talking about doing things you just don't remember around the house. And the older you get, the worse it gets. Even sober. Like the cheese and crackers I left out.
1: There have been nights I've gotten up and gotten like a drink or something and left it on the couch. And then I wake up the next morning and I'm like, wait, did I?
0: Well, even the next morning, because I go in the kitchen and make Ellie a milk, and I'm right there at that counter. Like, I would have had to set that beside the cheese and crackers and still did not see them sitting there. In plain sight.
1: It's,
0: losing my mind. Leslie, what you got?
2: I am the guy in the family, and I'm the one that does the stupid things since I'm the only one here. Well, I don't remember this, but every now and then I crave Cheez-Its. And I must have gotten up in the middle of the night and had a Cheez-It snack. Got up the next morning. There were Cheez-It crumbs all over my little island on the kitchen floor, like a trail of them. And I thought, did I eat the whole box? I can't find the box. Not in the garbage. Found the box later. It was in the microwave. And then I went to make my bed the next day and that morning. And there's two Cheez-Its in my bed.
1: That's so funny. Hey, you never know when you might need that Cheez-It in your bed. So
2: I should have just left them there.
1: You should have.
2: And I have no husband to blame, and my cat Charlie certainly doesn't eat Cheez-Its. But anyhow, I love y'all. Have a great day.
1: Love you, honey.
2: Bye bye.
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6: Heavy traffic volume 26 westbound between Ozone Drive and the US 25 connector. Captain Jeff.
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5: 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All right? Lady in California named Shanae Watkins was arrested last month for stealing bacon and vodka from grocery stores. And I mean,

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1: Like just on a leash?
0: Quirky unofficial holiday celebrated annually on July 27th that playfully encourages people to put on a pair of britches and go outside for a walk.
1: Well, don't your pants always go on a walk when you're wearing them?
0: Yeah, but this is the day for it in particular.
1: These days.
0: Yeah, if you haven't been doing it.
1: Are the most ridiculous days.
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0: Ah!

was rolling wheels and shifting gears round that Jersey Turnpike. Barney stopped me with his gun 10 minutes after midnight. Said, sir, you broke the limit in this rusty old truck. I don't know about that accent, son. This

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Hello. 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

0: wrap it up for the Monday broadcast on 99.9 Kiss Country. But y'all stick around. A little after 10 o'clock, keyword pops up that just might make you a thousandaire.
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0: Well, the survey says you'll see Amanda out with her clipboard today.
1: Gotta go get to work.
0: Maybe not. I don't know. My name's Eddie. Her name's Amanda. Love you for listening. And if you weren't, then...

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2: 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Boston is a song I wrote when I was waiting on a guy who was picking me up. I couldn't stop thinking about him, and this is what I was feeling while I was waiting for him. Here's my song, Boston. On a

0: 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And that was my song, Boston.
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0: crazy about Buc-ee's and put a sign up that says no pets allowed. Service animals are allowed, but no pets. And people were all upset. And I'm like, okay, I completely understand this. If you think about it, and if you've never been to a Buc-ee's, smack dab in the middle of every single Buc-ee's. And the one thing, when you walk through the doors, what is the first thing that hits you? It is the smell of the barbecue. The smoked brisket and pork that is right in the middle of the store. And I can't imagine if you take a dog in there that the first thing they don't do is like try to break away and run to the barbecue. That's what I do.
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0: 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I'm Angie Ward. We are proud to be your home for the $1,000 thank you. 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

0: Chase Rice and Florida Georgia Line. Thank you for hanging out with us here on 99.9 Kiss Country. 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

0: hometown home. 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
2: Hey guys, it's I Heart Country, On the Verge artist Stella Lefty. Boston is a song I wrote when I was waiting on a guy who was picking me up. I couldn't stop thinking about him, and this is what I was feeling while I was waiting for him. Here's my song, Boston. On a

Taylor Swift, I Knew It, I Knew Ya on 99.9 Kiss Country. You cannot hear that song and not smile if you've seen Toy Story 5. Here's Billy Currington on Kiss Country.

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Hope you're having a great work day. We got another shot at $1,000 coming your way just after 3 with a $1,000 thank you on Kiss Country. 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
2: 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Here's my song, Boston. On a

0: Hey guys, it's iHeartCountry on The Verge artist Stella Lefty. And that was my song, Boston.
1: That is so good too. Stella Lefty in the middle of that long kissing music, back-to-back commercial-free country. 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

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Of course, Morgan Wallen, a big Braves fan. You want to go see the Braves taking on the Marlins at Truist Park coming up next week, the 5th. Eddie DeMeda got your chance to win a pair of tickets 7:10 tomorrow morning right here with Kiss Country.

0: 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So Amber, family and I spent the week last week at Anna Maria Island. Is there anything worse than coming back from vacation? You know, like it's...
1: Oh, yeah, no, it's literally the worst. You're already sad from vacation. Then that, like...
0: Yeah, and you get back, you're hitting the face with all the stuff from work you got to catch up on. It's just...
1: Yes.
0: It's the worst, man, I swear.

0: 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Man, look at Kevin.
1: You don't know how happy I am right now. I can't even speak.
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0: What's up, Travis Tritt? We are today's Hit Country 99.9 Kiss Country. Man, I was so excited to see this announced last week. And holding this secret in, man. 99.9 Kiss Country want you to join us for an intimate evening of music with WNC's very own John Morgan. 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Boys rocking it, so heck yeah. 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

0: There's Parmalee with Today's Hit Country 99.9 at Kiss Country. All right, let's go to that digital update. Your three big stories in 30 seconds. Well, the U.S. and Iran have kind of stopped shooting at each other for a little bit. They're saying they're trying to get a more diplomatic resolution here, obviously. So we'll see. I feel like that's a story every day, but whatever. We'll watch that one closely. In country music news, you got to check out, this is amazing, man. Dan and Shay's newest ballad. Oh my gosh. Have you heard this yet? Hit 99, kisscountry.com. I got that for you right there. We're looking ahead to tomorrow and Wednesday. More severe weather headed our way. Damaging winds, large hail possible. Watching this one closely with Jason Boyer and the team there at WLOS. All right, that's your digital update. Your big trends for your Monday, July 27th.
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6: Hey there, everyone. For the rest of your Monday, expect a hot and muggy day to continue. Temperatures in the 80s will fall into the 60s and low 70s tonight. We will see a better chance for rain return tomorrow. Could be some strong, even severe thunderstorms. So watch out, remain weather aware, especially between about 2 p.m. and 9 p.m. tomorrow. Could have some strong damaging wind. I'm TV meteorologist Jason Boyer with your News 13 Skywatch weather.
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What's up, Jake Owen? We are today's Hit Country 99.9 Kiss Country. My man, Michael, hope that Monday treating you wonderful. It can be even better when you win yourself $1,000, the $1,000 thank you. Your keyword is on the way just after Bailey Zimmerman here with Chevy Silverado.

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0: is Luke Combs with today's Hit Country 99.9 Kiss Country. Got a first check of the afternoon traffic here in just a moment. All right, so Brittany hanging out with me in Hendersonville today. So Brittany, last week, family and I went down to Anna Maria Island, you know, just off the Gulf Coast here of Florida. Beautiful. Oh my God. It's like, it really is heaven on earth. All right. I don't care what you say. It is heaven on earth. But here's my deal. When you go on vacation, are you one of those that relaxes, does nothing, or do you like go, go, go and try to do everything? What do you do?
1: I like to do different experiences, but I'm also okay with, you know, doing nothing. So yeah. I guess kind of both.
0: A little bit of both. Yeah. So like I'll say most of our time last week was spent on the beach, relaxing or at the pool, the house we rented. We do a couple of fun things. Kids had a lot of fun. But yeah. What about you? What do you do? At Aaron Michael FM on my Instagram, X, and TikTok today. Would love to chat.
2: Line delays 26 eastbound near the French Broad River. 26 westbound in Saluda, very busy between Ozone.
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All right, so here's my question for you. Do you like doing a lot of things on vacation? Or are you one of those who just want to relax and do nothing? 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

0: Ask Faith Hill with today's Hey Country, 99.9 and Kiss Country. Ray, what do you do on vacation, man? Relax a lot? Try to get everything in? What?
1: I can never sit down. I'll be honest with you. So, like, we're at the beach. My wife wants to relax.
0: Yeah.
1: I'm building. I'm playing with the kids. I'm out

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0: It's today's Hit Country, 99.9 at Kiss Country. We're going to check out that traffic here in just a moment. All right, so Morgan hanging out with me over in Weaverville today. Morgan, family and I got back from vacation last week, and I was asking, are you one of the people or one of the families that when you go on vacation, you relax, you do nothing, you try to fully recharge, or are you trying to experience everything? What do you do?
1: So I have found that there are two types of people. One that does a lot of things on vacation, and one that doesn't. They marry each other because I want to do nothing. My husband is just nonstop. It drives me nuts.
0: Oh, my God. So it really depends. My wife and I both are the same way. Like, we'll want to relax one day, want to go do something. But most times when she wants to do something, I want to relax and the opposite. So I kind of understand that.
2: Traffic's very busy. 26 east and westbound, both directions between I-40 and Brevard Road.
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0: 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Everything about you makes me want you, want you. Know what you're doing, baby, don't you, don't you?
1: 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Hello to good evening. I'm Aaron Michael. Thank you for making us part of that Monday. Hey, let's get you $1,000. The $1,000 thank you. Got that keyword on the way to win coming up just after Kenny Chesney here.

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0: 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Josh Mega Million, something like, what, $800 million now, something like that?
1: Gosh, man, that is a crazy amount. I can't imagine.
0: Yeah, at least we're giving you a chance with $1,000. That's more attainable, you know?
1: Yeah, no, dude, I'll take any amount right now. Anything to help with the bills we got.

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0: Lee Bryce and One of Them Girls with today's Hit Country 99.9 Kiss Country. I'm Aaron Michael. About time for me to get on out of here. My man Corey, he's on the way in now. He's got three more chances for to win the $1,000 thank you. That's coming up at 705, 805, and 905. 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It's centered right there at 99kisscountry.com for your chance. So, and don't forget Eddie and Amanda back in tomorrow with your Braves tickets. They're taking on the Marlins August 5th. Win those around 7:10 tomorrow morning, all right? Hey, you be good, be safe, and spread kindness. Back with you tomorrow. Bye.
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0: 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Congrats to Holly here, winning $1,000.
1: Oh my God.
0: She sounded kind of happy. I want you to be our next winner. The $1,000 thank you, it's going to happen after Shaboozy.

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1: Now, let's hear it for our Mom of the Year.
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The new Toy Story movie so far has brought in over $1 billion worldwide, making that the biggest movie release of the year so far. This is a part of it. Taylor Swift, I Knew It, I Knew You. 99.9 Kiss Country, Tad Day's Hit Country.

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Laura Lena and Chase Matthew, All My Exes. 99.9 Kiss Country, today's hit country. You flying anywhere anytime soon? Just a heads up, TSA says you can bring a hammock into the airport. You just got to break it down and fit it into your carry-on when you fly away. This is almost like the airport admitting that you're going to be there for a while.

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